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Now I ain't breaking your heart, don't start breaking my heart.

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If practice makes perfect, just close your eyes again. 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We're in love's kindergarten, learning from A to Z. And if it's fun just starting, think what it's gonna be. 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

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So you drop all your defenses and you drop all your fears. And you trust me completely. 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

Now I see the destructive power of a lie. They're stronger than truth.